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1: What you need to do is be thankful for the life you got, you know what I'm saying? 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

0: place, ne place că vă place. 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
1: Let's get the party started. See you at the bar, you was hardly talking. That's when I knew that your heart was scarring. 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